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1: 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From the stories you grew up with. Movies that resonate. 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Documentaries that open your eyes. All in one place. All on your terms. A legendary name returns. Redefining entertainment and reshaping the Sri Lankan entertainment landscape. This is not just streaming. This is the future of Sri Lankan entertainment. 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
0: 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Documentaries that open your eyes. 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All on your terms. A legendary name returns. Redefining entertainment and reshaping the Sri Lankan entertainment landscape. This is not just streaming. This is the future of Sri Lankan entertainment. 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

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From the stories you grew up with. Movies that resonate. Musicals that ignite the soul. Documentaries that open your eyes, all in one place, all on your terms. A legendary name returns, redefining entertainment and reshaping the Sri Lankan entertainment landscape. This is not just streaming. 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ITN Max.